0: 23 horas, 9 minutos. 23 horas, 9 minutos.
1: No matter what the people say, these sounds lead the way.

0: Vincenzo. Where are you at?
1: Hey, how you doing, Don? I'm home.
0: Actually, I'm on my way to pick you up.
1: Okay, great. I'm waiting for you.
0: See you then. Bye.